time my heart is beating, I can feel the recipe. 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

0: 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Questa è Radio Torino. Questa è Radio Torino. I'm not afraid. Yeah.
1: It's been a ride. I guess I had to go to that place to get to this one. Now some of you might still be in that place. If you're trying to get out, just follow me. I'll get you.

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1: This is a game. Whatever I play to you, you play back to me. Back to me. You play back.